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You are listening to KEXP. It's Drive Time, and that is the band Automatic getting remixed by Mario C. And that song, Don't Wanna Dance. Automatic, we're just here for live on KEXP, and you can be sure to subscribe to our YouTube channel so that you will know when that thing gets uploaded. And you heard the John Spencer Blues Explosion from the Orange album from 1994 with that song, Bell Bottoms. And a request for some orchestra gold coming from KEXP's own Skylar, wanting to hear some orchestra gold. Dakan is the name of that track. And they're going to be playing in the Bay Area, playing at the Plato Tap Room in Oakland on Sunday, June 21st. And at the top of the set, the latest from Brooklyn Funk Essentials. And that song is called Come Back for Real Love from their new album, Black Butterfly. 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

just wanna have a good time. All that we've been through. I remember being 9 on 10th Street in Pan when I lost my mental. Growing up was hard, thank God I found instrumentals. But I miss when things were still simple.

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Mommy, why did you hide your sickness, or was I just blind? Never mind, she said, like the sun, make sure you rise and shine, and go outside before it's too late. Give 2K a break, it'll be there.

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I'm wondering, yeah, it seems to me that there's nowhere else that I would rather be. And if I could be anywhere, I'm right here by your side. 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

Okay.

What's up, y'all? This is Quest Love of the Weeks, and you're checking out KEXP Seattle.

0: There it is. Another edition of the 3 a.m. time machine, which means we are a good 15, 20 minutes past the halfway point of this overnight's Prometheus Brown here. Five songs in a row. The theme for this one is what song was at the top of that American radio chart that supposedly signifies what America is listening to. And I guess this past week, it's been Ariana Grande with a single called Hate That I Made You Love Me from an album called Petal that's dropping on July 31st, right smack dab in the middle of the summer. And I gotta admit, I cranked this one up. As an audio nerd, this song is really, really well mixed. Instrumental, vocals, the texture, the bass, the little interesting things going on. How do you feel about the state of pop music today? This song is a banger. All right. I don't know if I can say the same about the song from 10 years ago, but to each their own. Drake, Wizkid, and Kyle, One Dance was at the top of the charts exactly 10 years ago today. And 20 years ago this week, Shakira featuring Wyclef Jean, Hips Don't Lie, which, you know what? I'll say this. I like that song more now than I did back then. A song that I like then and now was the top song 30 years ago. That would be Bone Thugs and Harmony, The Crossroads. Many fond memories of the summer of 1996. That was a summer between my sophomore and junior year in high school. It was a year that me and my friends started being able to drive around and causing ruckus out on the Kitsap Peninsula. And that was very much in the CD player, the tape deck, what have you, all summer long. And 40 years ago, in the middle of June of 1986, Patti LaBelle and Michael McDonald teaming up for a track called On My Own that feels like if R&B and Yacht Rock had a child, that's exactly what it would sound like, and I'm not mad. That was the 3 a.m. time machine. Prometheus Brown here. Looks like I'm sitting on a couple of requests that came in during that, so for those that put in the requests, they're coming. And I mentioned before, now that we are back to the present, I was going to play something off of Tierra Whack's new mixtape, Wax Museum, which just dropped today. And I believe I'm going to be the first on the station to play this particular song. It's called Totem. Where the Music Matters, KEXP.
1: I told him. I told him. I told him.

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1: The following weekend, so a week from now, it looks like either Gita or Sherelle, the newest members of our overnight crew, will be filling in for me while I'm gone. Sorry if I'm mistaken about that, but I don't know if it's official yet or not, but had a chance to have Gita in the studio with me as they were shadowing, getting ready for their first show. So looking forward to that. So happy Pride Week in advance to everybody out there. Sorry, I'll be missing y'all. Be back 2 weeks from now, though. All right, back to the music. That was a long break right there. Gonna get into some new Big Frida. KEXP.

yourself. You fight for the cause of righteousness over wickedness, freedom over slavery, justice over injustice, equality over inequality, truth over falsehood, light over darkness, right over wrong. 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

Sammy ain't his wife. 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Keep on moving with that plow. Drive a man to show you how. Get to work and root that stump.

Juneteenth morning, celebrating freedom and the beauty of blackness. With some Styles P, featuring Marsha Ambrosius, I'm Black, off of 2006, Time Is Money. Amiri Baraka, right before that, Who Will Survive America, from the 1972 LP, It's Nation Time, African Visionary Music. That album released on Motown's short-lived Black Forum subsidiary, which was devoted to political recordings. Unusual for Motown up to until that era. Before that, Brent Sugar with a medley of two songs from Max Roach's We Insist, Freedom Now Suite, Driver Man, and Freedom Day. That's off the 2003 album Black Sex, Y'all, Liberation, and Bloody Random Violets. Starting out that set with Donny Hathaway, To Be Young, Gifted, and Black, from 1970's Everything Is Everything. That song written by Nina Simone and Weldon Irvine. And this is Seattle's very own Casa Overall, with his version of Eddie Harris's Freedom Jazz Dance. Shouts out to Steve in West Seattle, Chef Steve in Kansas City, Victoria in Fairfax, Virginia, Graham in Harlem. You can reach me, by the way, by email, dj@kxp.org, or text 206-903-5397. 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

0: Magnetic, the flows are athletic. Dimensions are effective, whether static or kinetic. It's power, past pressure, and mass beyond measure. You can place him wherever he. Magnetic, the flows are athletic. Dimensions are effective, whether static or kinetic. It's power, past pressure, and mass beyond measure. 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Magnetic, the flows are athletic. 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
1: Thank you, very kind.
0: Magnetic, the flows are athletic. Dimensions are effective, whether static.

the late, great Weldon Irvine right there. I think I'll stay a while. Because I will. And J Dilla back there with Think Twice from Welcome to Detroit. KEXP.

This is the war my favorite poet warned me about. The one between me and me. The slow drag, crawling inward, the terrible stench of lies, sweeping the mouths of the people, the rat pissing on cotton, the self-administered needle in the arm. Zombie stares and rubber spines. The fountain outside my window whispers of calm. The bombs dropping in my head. How many children? How many children must die for the sake of my comfort? How do I survive? How do I survive? How do I survive? How do I survive this inability? This inability to stop the worst acts known to mankind. It's the us. The us.

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Through all the struggle, through all the disrespect, through all the safety of our kids being in danger,

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1: I can feel the light. 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
0: Walk me through this darkness. You gotta walk me through this darkness.